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Well, we made it to a Friday night. I, for one, am happy about that. Bet you are, too. Glad you're here. It's Dave. Got the band Perry and Garth coming up shortly. Plus, we'll get into what's trending. That's coming up in less than 10 minutes. Right now, Brooks and Dunn.

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0: Sunday. 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
1: In case you missed it.
0: So it looks like a Morgan Wallen-themed Airbnb has become one of Nashville's hottest rentals. A four-bedroom condo that sleeps around 12 people and is packed with Wallen-inspired decor, including a playful reminder not to throw chairs off of the balcony. Ella Langley continues her incredible run after another week at number one with Choose in Texas. CNN questioned why she isn't a household name. But with sold-out shows, record-breaking success, and fans across the country, it's safe to say Ella's profile is only getting bigger, and I really don't see how she's not a household name at this point. And lastly, folks are talking about Aldi and their fancy ice. They've marked down their luxury ice cubes. They recently started selling boxes with just four oversized crystal clear ice cubes for $5. Now many locations have cut the price in half because, well, shoppers aren't exactly rushing to buy bougie ice.
1: In case you missed it.
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0: So whether you got weekend plans or maybe you're just kind of hanging out around the house, maybe having to work the night shift, whatever you're into, thanks for hanging out with us. We appreciate it. Hang tight, Morgan Wallen and Mark Chestnut coming up shortly. Right now, Neil McCoy.

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0: Okay, so this is funny. Apparently, more men are buying their own underwear now. I didn't know that was an issue previously. But 67% of men now buy their own underwear, which explains why every package says comfort. Because really, there's no dude that's looked at a pair and said, you know what? I hope these are uncomfortable.
1: Here's the deal. The government is over $38 trillion in debt, which means the IRS isn't slowing down. 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

0: Not to be confused with the one of the longest reigning intercontinental champions in WWF history, Honky Tonk Man. That would be Dwight Yoakam in Honky Tonk Man. Colin Ray, who has nothing to do with WWE either, by the way, is on the way next. Hang on.
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1: I was all but 22, I think, at the time. I'd been out on the road, lonely at night. And it'd been a while.

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Well, she walked right up to me, handed me a beer, gave me a look like, let's get out of here. And that's when I realized that she was every cowboy's dream come true.

0: Hey, thanks for listening. Let's get into some good news. You know, the internet isn't all bad. Case in point, there's a TikToker in Florida who saw an ice cream vendor pushing his cart down the side of the highway on a really hot day, so they stopped to give him some cash. The gentleman's name is Don Thomas, and he's a local ice cream seller that's been pushing a cart for many years because he can't afford a van. Well, the TikTok video went viral quickly, garnering 20,000 shares, over 6,700 comments, and close to 1 million likes. And because everybody was so touched by this story, a GoFundMe was started. And now they've raised close to $35,000, which is more than enough to give Mr. Thomas a van. You know, there's bad news everywhere you look, but there's plenty of uplifting stories out there as well. And that's good news.
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0: 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Hope you're having a great Friday night. Thank you for letting us be a part of it. My name is Dave. We've got Shania and George Jones coming up shortly. Right now, AJ.

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she came to see him one last time. 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

0: Mr. Brooks and Miss Yearwood. Trisha Yearwood singing background there with Garth and Shameless. Hang tight. Tracy Lawrence and Alibis on the way.
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0: So one of the greatest bands in history broke up on this date back in 1980. I'll tell you all about it coming up with a history lesson in less than 10 minutes. Don't worry, they got back together. It's a whole thing. Jason Aldean, Diamond Rio on the way in a few minutes too. Right now, Phil Vassar.
1: The kids screaming.

0: Well, here we are on July 31st. Let's take a look at today's history lesson. It was on this date in 1928, the MGM Lion roared for the first time at the beginning of the studio's first talking movie. The film was White Shadows in the South Seas, and it only had one word of dialogue, that word being hello. On this date in 1971, James Taylor's version of the Carole King classic You've Got a Friend hit number one. Also on this date in 1980, the Eagles imploded when Glenn Frey and Don Felder got into it at a benefit concert. I guess they were not friends. And let's see, 1995, the Walt Disney Company agreed to acquire ABC in a $19 billion deal. And on this date in 1998, the greatest actor of our generation, one Nicolas Cage, received a star on the Hollywood Walk of Fame. So there you have it. That's your history lesson for today, July 31st.
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2: 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We do appreciate it. 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I'm Dave. Got Thomas Schrett and John Michael Montgomery coming up in the next few minutes. Right now, Toby Keith.

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1: 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I'm serious. That's what it says right here. To be fair, though, I mean, the dog usually isn't the one asking, so what are we doing this weekend?
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Stick around for a while and hear the difference. 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

0: Sorry, going to see the new Spider-Man movie this weekend. That's the plan for me and the kids. They really want to go. The trailer looks cool, and apparently there are a lot of surprises, a lot of surprise appearances. I don't know all the details, trying to avoid spoilers. 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I feel lucky. Mary Chapin Carpenter on the way next.
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0: 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So if you ever passed one of these check yes, check no notes in school, you know how stressful it is waiting to get the letter back and the answer. I guess it's still that way, except we're swiping left and right now. George Strait,

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0: house. Okay, so good news. Scientists have figured out that goldfish actually do not have a 3-second memory. So the next time somebody says, hey, you've got the memory of a goldfish, just say, thanks. What were you talking about?
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0: 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Faith Hill, the Wild One. 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
0: So it looks like a Morgan Wallen-themed Airbnb has become one of Nashville's hottest rentals. A four-bedroom condo that sleeps around 12 people and is packed with Wallen-inspired decor, including a playful reminder not to throw chairs off of the balcony. Ella Langley continues her incredible run after another week of number one with Choose in Texas. CNN questioned why she isn't a household name. But with sold-out shows, record-breaking success, and fans across the country, it's safe to say Ella's profile is only getting bigger, and I really don't see how she's not a household name at this point. And lastly, folks are talking about Aldi and their fancy ice. They've marked down their luxury ice cubes. They recently started selling boxes with just four oversized crystal clear ice cubes for $5. Now many locations have cut the price in half because, well, shoppers aren't exactly rushing to buy bougie ice.
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4: 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I'm Dr. Sanjay Gupta, helping you live a better life.
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0: Hey, thanks for listening. Let's get into some good news. You know, the internet isn't all bad. Case in point, there's a TikToker in Florida who saw an ice cream vendor pushing his cart down the side of the highway on a really hot day, so they stopped to give him some cash. The gentleman's name is Don Thomas, and he's a local ice cream seller that's been pushing a cart for many years because he can't afford a van. Well, the TikTok video went viral quickly, garnering 20,000 shares, over 6,700 comments, and close to 1 million likes. And because everybody was so touched by this story, a GoFundMe was started. And now they've raised close to $35,000, which is more than enough to give Mr. Thomas a van. You know, there's bad news everywhere you look, but there's plenty of uplifting stories out there as well. And that's good news.
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No longer killing time outside the door. He is ready to come in the studio. He is ready to entertain and inform the best way he knows how. One Jack Womack on the way next. Have a great weekend. Thanks for listening. David Ball coming up.

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0: Well, the Powerball continuing to climb, $707 million up for grabs for tonight's drawing. Now, if you won that, I know you'd cut me in a little bit. 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It's well back, but you might not want to do that because we're already playing all your favorites exact for free. Barefoot Blue Jean Night. Jake Owen coming up along with Sarah Evans. 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

drifting off to the evening news. She said, honey, what would you do if you'd have never met me? I just laughed, said, I don't know. I could take a couple guesses, though. And then tried to dig real deep. Said, darling, honestly, I do a lot more offshore fishing. Probably eat more drive-through chicken.

He's playing some Ryman shows this weekend and got his residency in December. Talking about Vince Gill, here he is helping out Sarah Evans with No Place That Far. So we play more of your favorites all weekend long.

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1: Going down till the sun comes up.

0: Did y'all hear about this? DoorDash launching its own drone delivery service after having received FAA certification to operate as a commercial air carrier. Yeah, they got their new in-home drone delivery system, DoorDash Air, it's called. And they plan gradually expanding the service with more details expected later in the year. Crazy times we're living in. Randy Travis on the way, along with Travis Tritt.
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0: don't know about you. I can't wait to hear those unreleased tracks that he's got coming up in his new project. Anytime you get to hear Randy Travis' unreleased material. My name's Jack Womback. Thanks for spending some time with us. These guys still put on a great show, and I'm not just saying that because they were very kind to a friend of mine who hired him to put on a show, but the Kentucky Headhunters, they're still out there on the trail. Yes, indeed. Well, they know how to stock up at convenience stores. They're going to tell us about that along with George Strait.
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Hopefully you are feeling that way. It's easier to feel blessed on the weekends, don't you think? Joe Nichols set to make a pit stop at Broken Heartsville, plus Justin Moore, all on the way after Tracy Byrd.

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0: If it seems like Justin sings that with a little more feeling, it's because it's really autobiographical. Long story short, he said, my wife and I have the opportunity to raise our kids on the land that I grew up on. He noted the song is specifically about his own land rather than just a hometown. Hey, it's Will Mack. I'm glad you're with us. I've got Gary Allen's Hermann and one from Shania Twain just ahead.
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It's the man block. Honky Tonk Man, her man, and all of the men lined up in her line trying to apply for the job.

0: 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Been there 31 times. The song that would get him there is coming up. Jason Aldean, Don't Tell on Me, and one from Brooks and Dunn you're not going to want to miss.
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0: Still dancing to it after all of these years, and they are still touring, doing a Nashville show coming up, let's see, next month. Boy, first day of August. Seemed like out here a little bit quicker. I know I said the same thing last year. Womack riding with you. Doug Stone, Montgomery Gentry on the way.
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1: Your favorite country hits and more. I'm a Thomas Rapp telling us what it takes to die a happy man. I got George Strait on the way. Back to school supplies costing more this year. We'll dive into the stats right now. Chad Brock.

0: favorite country hits. Well, he has got a lot of school supplies to buy. Speaking of that, it's almost time to do it again this year. And the typical school items up nearly 8% over last year. New report finds that families will spend $4,000 per student on school supplies and lunches this year, including $157 on school supplies, $3,800 on packed school lunches. School supplies have gotten even pricier this year. Well, those are lunch boxes, 27% from 2025. And those are not the fancy, collector ones either. Okay, index cards up 22%. I'm still using those. How about you? Glue sticks, 7.6%. Okay, you can't tell me everything going on in the economy should affect glue sticks, okay? It's Womack. I got Shenandoah and Kid Rock on the way. Hang tight.
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0: He has got a song about him by Megan Maroney. She said, just Google it. What you find in Google is true. Now, he has got one about her. It's going to be out. Oh, boy. Now, Clint Black has got an exhibit that I think you want to see at the Country Music Hall of Fame, especially if you're a fan of the movie Maverick. I really don't know who isn't. Funny movie. Some of the set props are in that exhibit, The Hard Way on Purpose. We will hear the song made famous by that movie, plus Eddie Rabbit on the way.
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0: We're playing nothing but the good stuff all weekend long. 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
1: Well, I know it said you've had time to think about it. 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

0: extending his tour, Cold Beer and Country Music Tour. Now, Zach Topp is doing a Bridgestone show the day before Halloween. And he's got some new songs that are going to be coming out now this month, August 21st, to be exact. Good Girls and Cowgirls on the Other Side of Hurtin', and a limited edition vinyl release, and that'll be available for fans as a special limited edition 7-inch vinyl. Zach Topp's music, all of it, belongs on vinyl. Yes. Garth Brooks is coming up along with Jelly Roll.
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0: The country hits you know and love. The ones you can sing along to, like Fishing in the Dark. One from Jelly Roll, too, is coming up right after Garth. Thanks for taking us with you this weekend.
1: Papa drove a truck nearly all his life. You know it drove Mama crazy being a trucker's wife. 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I guess she needed more to hold than just a tell.

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0: How many of you taking road trips today or you have this summer or going to, and you have to tell the kids, don't make me turn this car around? And you're thinking, oh man, was this such a good idea? The writers had a good laugh about that, reliving their own childhoods when their parents would tell them, don't make me turn this car around. They said, what if we do an adult version with a truck and about a girl? And that's exactly what they did. Jordan Davis is here to sing Turn This Truck Around on the other side of this.
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0: All your favorite country hits, and I've got more of them. Well, his teenage son was in a bad car wreck, and the person he was in a wreck with, it was a very expensive sports car that his son ruined. He told him, just go up to your room. Let's let this kind of fester. And as he was sitting there at the kitchen table, would write this song for George Strait. I got to cover it up along with the song that would introduce us to Luke Combs.
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15 weeks at number one and smelling good doing it. Yeah, she's got her own fragrance now. Jack Welbeck playing more of your favorites. Hang on, I got Thomas Rhett, Tracy Lawrence on the way. Let's have a cold one with Luke Bryan. Want to?

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Kenny Chesney, Jason Aldean, Roy the McIntyre, and more. 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

0: As you make your plans for the weekend, Spider-Man Brand New Day hitting theaters this weekend. It's expected to get right in the number one spot, so there might be some lines there. Just want to give you a heads up. Hey, I've got Lainey Wilson on the way along with Daryl Singletary.
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0: Hang on, I got Lainey Wilson on the way. Mark Chesson will be here too. Daryl Singletary, I'm sure miss him. He knew how to have fun. It's a good thing he did because he left us way too soon, didn't he? Too much fun now.

0: Now, at the time the Postie came to him with that song, Blake, he said he'd been dragging his feet after leaving The Voice and hadn't made an album in 4 years. He credits Post Malone's infectious energy giving him a kick it in the rear. He needed to get back into the studio and record his album for recreational use only. If it wouldn't have been for Postie, we might have had to wait for it longer. Hey, it's Well Back. Hopefully you are getting to enjoy your weekend. Sawyer Brown and John Anderson on the way.
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0: September 28th at 3rd and Lindsley. If you're going to be in Music City, it's a Tuesday night. They're doing a tribute to the great Harlan Howard, and he would have a hand in writing this great hit for Patti Loveless I got coming up. He and that is coming up along with Mr. Stapleton.
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Dear Lord.

Heart of Stone. Sorry, it's hard to get through this story here. Jelly Roll and Bunny XO. Would you like the update you didn't need? You're getting it anyway. They unfollowed each other on Instagram. Oh, goodness sakes. That's right. They unfollowed each other on Instagram. That is some big news, especially in 2026. I don't know what to do. I don't know. We should send them a card or something. Jelly Roll and Bunny XO have unfollowed each other on Instagram. That is what's making the news nowadays. Fans noticed that shortly after Bunny dropped $500,000 on a brand new Rolls Royce.

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3: Here's Garth Brooks from his self-titled 1990. Can you believe it? 36 years ago now, 1990? Man, self-titled debut album. It's The Dance.

0: There's Shania Twain, That Don't Impress Me Much. Speaking of Shania Twain and actually that song, an interviewer recently asked her if she was writing That Don't Impress Me Much today, would she rewrite anything, you know, like the Brad Pitt name drop? She said, quote, well, you know, I've never met Brad Pitt, and I just don't know whether he's avoiding me because he's offended that I put him in the lyric of the song or whether he's just never heard the song before, which seems impossible. Yeah, so no, I wouldn't take Brad out of the song, but maybe I would add some people in it, like Harry Styles. Shania previously shared the inspiration behind mentioning Brad, and no, it had nothing to do with his manhood. She was inspired by his nude photo scandal with Gwyneth Paltrow and what a big deal people made out of it. Don't get the wrong idea, though. Shania loves Harry. They just toured together last month. Elsewhere in the interview, she says, quote, what impresses me most about Harry is that he's a natural. He's easygoing, calm, and I love his voice. I think it's beautiful. But what impresses me the most about him is that he loves his mother so much.
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There's Toby Keith with a little less talk. Well, a resurfaced TikTok video of Ella Langley shows how far she's come in her music career. She used to do what a lot of up-and-coming artists do. They live off of tips. They played in local bars and put the tip jar out there. Ella says she's always kept the last $100 that she's made. Quote, "This is the last $100 I made in my tip jar that I pretty much started this whole thing from. You don't know the amount of times I wanted to spend this $100 and needed to spend this $100 and did not do it because I had faith in myself. It paid off. I'm really happy I still have this."

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0: There goes Blake Shelton and Neon Lights. So Donna Mills has officially joined OnlyFans. She's 85 years old, by the way. Remember her? She was Abby on Knott's Landing back in the 80s, if you can remember that far back. She says she's officially entered her OnlyFans era. She says, my fans are going to see the real me, the good hair days, the bad hair days, and everything in between. Does she know she can do that on like YouTube or Instagram? Coming up, Clay Walker. Stay here.
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0: There goes Randy Travis and Deeper Than the Holler. I'm Andy Lynn. I can't believe it's already time for another long music set, but it is. And we have John Anderson and, well, a ton of other music that I don't want to keep naming because then we'll never get to it all. So stay here. Another long music set's on the way.
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0: There goes Luke Combs and Ain't No Love in Oklahoma. So anybody that was planning to see Parker McCollum this weekend is going to be a little bit disappointed. He had to cancel the shows or at least postpone them. He's still going to play them. He's just going to have to put them off a little bit because his wife, Hallie, is expecting their second baby boy. Now, the due date was, I think, on Thursday, but still no word yet. Baby is a little bit late, but maybe it'll still happen this weekend. You never know. On the way, Winona.
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Hey there, it's Mojo. I want to tell you real quick about my friends over at T&E Transmission. Now, I have a Ford F-150 that sat for 2 years because the transmission was shot. Didn't know what I was going to do with the vehicle. Then I met James, who owns T&E Transmission. He convinced me to let him take it to his shop. He took it there, and within no time, I had my truck back, running better than it's ever run before. And now, my truck is once again my everyday vehicle. Let me tell you, I couldn't be more impressed by the folks over at T&E Transmission. This is a fourth generation

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4: 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But if you log off, take a step back from all the hype, you'll find that the actual keys to a longer, healthier life are hiding in plain sight. There are four of them. Number one, nutrition. The Mediterranean diet really is the gold standard. Number two, exercise. You should be getting 150 minutes of moderate intensity exercise or 75 minutes of vigorous intensity exercise every week, plus strength training and stretching. Number three, sleep. Sleep is when your body and your brain repair themselves. You should be getting 7 to 9 hours a night. And finally, number four often gets forgotten, socialization. It's not a bonus. It's a necessity for a healthy life, finding a sense of community, purpose, and belonging. I'm Dr. Sanjay Gupta, helping you live a better life.
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0: There goes Travis Stritton. Here's a quarter. So if you have kids in school and you always feel tired during the school year, there's a good reason why, because a new survey found that nearly 7,000 minutes are what parents spend in a car during a school year. Yep, just driving kids to random school activities and different sports and things like that. It adds up to almost 7,000 minutes, which equals about 15 8-hour workdays. So no wonder you're tired. On the way, Alabama.
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3: 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Hey there, it's Mojo. I want to tell you real quick about my friends over at T&E Transmission. Now, I have a Ford F-150 that sat for 2 years because the transmission was shot. Didn't know what I was going to do with the vehicle. Then I met James, who owns T&E Transmission. He convinced me to let him take it to his shop. He took it there, and within no time, I had my truck back, running better than it's ever run before. 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
1: A better life with Dr. Sanjay Gupta.
2: There are lots of things you can measure to get an idea of how healthy you are at any given moment. Temperature, heart rate, blood pressure, just to name a few. But how about how healthy you will be and how long you're likely to live? According to a new study out of the University at Buffalo, two simple strength tests are pretty accurate at predicting longevity in older women. One is hand grip strength, and the other is how quickly people can stand up from a seated position without using their arms. By the way, I remember interviewing former President Jimmy Carter when he was quite old and being really impressed how he just popped out of the chair without using his arms. Not a lot of older people can actually do that. But I think the message here is that maintaining strength as you age is going to help you perform everyday activities, but also help you avoid injury and stay independent. I'm Dr. Sanjay Gupta, helping you live a better life.
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0: There goes Alabama and Born Country. So it's already time for another long music set. Sawyer Brown's on the way. I also have Cody Johnson coming up after the top of the hour. And, well, just a bunch of music that we've handpicked for you because we know what you love. So stay here. Another long music set's coming up.
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0: Here goes Josh Turner and Would You Go With Me. So apparently a hiker in Montana impaled himself with a pole and said, nah, to a search and rescue helicopter. It was all due to cost. Now, apparently he's a wound nurse and he sprang into action after noticing the pole was sticking out of him. He and his friends then walked down the mountain about 10 miles in an effort to avoid calling a helicopter to lift him off the mountain due to the cost. The cost, you ask? It can be anywhere from $10,000 to $50,000. Now, the rescue is free for them to come and help you, but the flight is what costs the money. On the way, Tim McGraw, stay here.
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0: 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I'm Andy Lynn. Thanks for letting me hang out with you on your Saturday. Now, make sure you go and do something for yourself today, even if it's just for an hour, even if it's just a nap. Oh, a nap sounds really good. Coming up, Kenny Chesney. 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

0: There goes Dwight Yoakam and Streets of Bakersfield with, of course, Buck Owens. Gosh, I love that song. I'm Andy Lynn. It is time for another long music set, and we have so much good music coming up for you. Joe Diffie's on the way. Blake Shelton's coming up after the top of the hour, and on and on, and I'm going to stop talking because if I don't, we're never going to get there. So stay here. Another long music set's coming up.
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4: Red, red, red, red, red, red, red, red, red, red, red, red, red, red, red, red, red, red, red, red, red, red, red, red, red, red, red, red, red, red, red, red, red, red, red, red, red, red, red, 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

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It'll sit right here on this land, and you could leave town a rich man. 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

0: There goes Cody Johnson and Dirt Cheap. How would you like to see a Zac Brown Band concert in your pajamas? Well, you'll be able to do it actually starting tomorrow. Their Love and Fear tour is going on and it's being live streamed. The one tomorrow at Fenway Park in Boston on August 2nd. That's tomorrow. Along with two nights at Red Rock Amphitheater in October on the 19th and 20th. If you want more info, you can go to their website and get it. On the way, Brooks and
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2: 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I want to tell you real quick about my friends over at T&E Transmission. Now, I have a Ford F-150 that sat for 2 years because the transmission was shot. Didn't know what I was going to do with the vehicle. Then I met James, who owns T&E Transmission. He convinced me to let him take it to his shop. He took it there, and within no time, I had my truck back, running better than it's ever run before. And now, my truck is once again my everyday.

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3: 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It reinforces the alignment, stability, and coordinated muscle activation that supports how your body moves, whether you're doing strenuous exercise or simply going about your daily life. 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Even though you walk every day, Dana does say you can make small adjustments to immediately improve your walking mechanics. So, keep your rib cage stacked over your pelvis. 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

0: That's Tim McGraw, Just to See You Smile. So Bailey Zimmerman had to cancel all his UK European shows to concentrate, quote, on family matters. He put out something the other day asking people to be understanding and knowing that people were going to be upset, but he needed to concentrate on his family, and that's what he had to do for right now. He is going to do a couple of shows that are here in the U.S., but all of the dates that he was going to do in Europe had to be canceled. On the way, I have Luke Combs. Thanks for listening.
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7: If I were to ask you what makes for a good night's sleep, you'd probably say a dark, quiet room, not too many things on your mind. But every night when you go to get some Z's, how often do you really think about the temperature in your bedroom? Temperature may be one of the most underappreciated factors in sleep. That's according to the Senior Vice President of Research and Scientific Affairs at the National Sleep Foundation. We often hear about lights and screens and stress, but even modest changes in temperature and airflow can influence both how quickly you fall asleep and how deeply you stay asleep. Most experts will recommend a room temperature of 60 to 67 degrees Fahrenheit. You might also experiment with your sheets and what you actually wear to bed. Play around a bit and see what improves your sleep. You might be delightfully surprised. I'm Dr. Sanjay Gupta, helping you live a better life.
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There goes George Strait. I just want to dance with you. I'm Andy Lynn. Thank you for letting me hang out with you today, but it's time for me to go. So have a great rest of your weekend, and I'll talk to you again soon. 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

0: Well, how much time does the average parent work as a chauffeur? Average parent loses nearly 7,000 minutes a year in the car when school is in session, which is coming up right around the corner. A survey of parents of school-aged kids found that simply driving their kids to and from school activities consumes an average of 38 minutes a day. Coming up, more of the best country. I've got Lori Morgan. Hang on.
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4: I don't know about you, but my social media feeds are flooded with lotions and potions and gadgets, all promising to unlock different components of longevity. But if you log off, take a step back from all the hype, you'll find that the actual keys to a longer, healthier life are hiding in plain sight. There are four of them. Number one, nutrition. The Mediterranean diet really is the gold standard. Number two, exercise. You should be getting 150 minutes of moderate intensity exercise or 75 minutes of vigorous intensity exercise every week, plus strength training and stretching. Number three, sleep. Sleep is when your body and your brain repair themselves. You should be getting 7 to 9 hours a night. And finally, number four, often gets forgotten, socialization. It's not a bonus. It's a necessity for a healthy life, finding a sense of community, purpose, and belonging. I'm Dr. Sanjay Gupta, helping you live a better life.
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5: 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But if you log off, take a step back from all the hype, you'll find that the actual keys to a longer, healthier life are hiding in plain sight. There are four of them. Number one, nutrition. The Mediterranean diet really is the gold standard. Number two, exercise. You should be getting 150 minutes of moderate intensity exercise or 75 minutes of vigorous intensity exercise every week, plus strength training and stretching. Number three, sleep. Sleep is when your body and your brain repair themselves. You should be getting 7 to 9 hours a night. And finally, number four often gets forgotten, socialization. It's not a bonus, it's a necessity for a healthy life, finding a sense of community, purpose, and belonging. I'm Dr. Sanjay Gupta, helping you live a better life.
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0: Working that 40-hour week. Hope you're having a good weekend. It's Lisa and Alan Jackson. Shania got to kick off a long set for you next.
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0: What time zone am I on? 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
1: 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It's 5 o'clock somewhere.
0: It's always on 5 in Margaritaville, come to think of it.
1: Yeah, I heard that.
0: You've been there, haven't you?
1: Yes, sir.
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0: Well, the hot weather is making us stupid and grumpy. 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A lesson in leaving from Joe D coming right up.
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1: 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Just play the game one way. You hit a ball in the gap, run. 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

0: 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Turns out people are better at choosing after a deep exhale. 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Thomas Rhett, Ain't a Bad Life, kicking off a set next.
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1: A better life with Dr. Sanjay Gupta.
5: I don't know about you, but my social media feeds are flooded with lotions and potions and gadgets, all promising to unlock different components of longevity. But if you log off, take a step back from all the hype, you'll find that the actual keys to a longer, healthier life are hiding in plain sight. There are four of them. Number one, nutrition. The Mediterranean diet really is the gold standard. Number two, exercise. You should be getting 150 minutes of moderate intensity exercise or 75 minutes of vigorous intensity exercise every week, plus strength training and stretching. Number three, sleep. Sleep is when your body and your brain repair themselves. You should be getting 7 to 9 hours a night. And finally, number four often gets forgotten, socialization. It's not a bonus. It's a necessity for a healthy life, finding a sense of community, purpose, and belonging. I'm Dr. Sanjay Gupta, helping you live a better life.
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0: Well, we've all done it. Found a piece of cheese that had a little bit of mold on it in the fridge, cut it away, ate the rest of it. Not a good idea. The USDA says toss it. It's true, especially for cream cheese and cheeses like that. So, yeah, just throw it away. It's not worth it, right? Tracy Lawrence running behind, kicking off the set next. Hang on.
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0: So is it weird to see adults at theme parks without kids? Not really. 73% of people say they have no problem with adults getting in touch with their inner child by going to an amusement park without the little guys tagging along, jumping on a roller coaster. On the way, I've got Mark Chestnut kicking off a long set. Hang on.
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0: playing all the music that made country great. Lisa here with you. Thank you for letting us be your weekend soundtrack. Another long set of all the good stuff coming up.
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3: A better life with Dr. Sanjay Gupta.
4: How often do you stop to wonder whether you should share something that's revealing, maybe even embarrassing, with a partner, a friend, or even your boss? In her new book called Revealing, The Underrated Power of Oversharing, behavioral scientist Leslie John says doing just that can help you deepen relationships that are vital to your life. We need people to trust us in order to get things like love, friendship, and career success. That's what she told us. When you make yourself vulnerable by revealing something sensitive, it does make other people trust you. In turn, when you ask someone to reveal something about themselves, showing that interest will generally lead someone to like you more. Why? Because people like to be asked about themselves, she says. It also signals that they are discriminating and choosy, but in a good way. I'm Dr. Sanjay Gupta, helping you live a better life.
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0: Well, they say if you're looking for a raise, bosses are most receptive to requests from their employees on a Wednesday. So if you're asking for a pay raise, make sure you do it on a Wednesday, okay? I'm writing this down now. Coming up, George Strait, hang on.
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0: Okay, researchers have apparently found a link between ice cream flavors and your personality. So if you like vanilla, you're colorful, really. Impulsive, a risk taker who sets high goals and has high expectations of yourself. And if you like chocolate, you are lively, creative, dramatic, charming, enthusiastic, and the life of the party. And there you go. That's me. Strawberry lovers, you're cranky and pessimistic, apparently.
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3: 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Drug screen and background check are required. 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
5: I don't know about you, but my social media feeds are flooded with lotions and potions and gadgets, all promising to unlock different components of longevity. But if you log off, take a step back from all the hype, you'll find that the actual keys to a longer, healthier life are hiding in plain sight. There are four of them. Number one, nutrition. The Mediterranean diet really is the gold standard. Number two, exercise. You should be getting 150 minutes of moderate intensity exercise or 75 minutes of vigorous intensity exercise every week, plus strength training and stretching. Number three, sleep. Sleep is when your body and your brain repair themselves. You should be getting 7 to 9 hours a night. And finally, number four, often gets forgotten, socialization. It's not a bonus. It's a necessity for a healthy life, finding a sense of community, purpose, and belonging. I'm Dr. Sanjay Gupta, helping you live a better life.
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0: The Garth Band out on that big arena tour this summer, playing nothing but the best country. Zac Brown Band. 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

0: I guess about 8 weekends left this summer, and when they're done, your bank account will breathe a sigh of relief. 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On the way, I've got another set of nothing but the best country. 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

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Right here. 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

0: Well, good news in the form of orange juice. Yeah, your brain will thank you. The latest research shows that adults with a higher vitamin C intake are more likely to have stronger brain network connections. Okay, oranges, those are safe. We can have those, right? Hal Ketchum and a small town Saturday night kicking off a set next.
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5: A better life with Dr. Sanjay Gupta.
6: 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You should think of pain as feedback, not a challenge to conquer. 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I'm Dr. Sanjay Gupta, helping you live a better life.
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